0: everybody, and welcome to your Saturday.
1: Morning, how
2: good
1: are
2: morning.
1: We?
0: We are good.
2: Going
0: you,
2: well.
0: You guys are yin and yang today. You're treating your body like a temple after the show, Clint, and Lauren, you're treating yours like an amusement park.
1: Well, yeah, I've got a birthday lunch today. I love a long lunch. I'm a lunch girl. I'm not a late nighter anymore. Lunches are for me.
2: Yeah, well, Saturday, I'm just, you know what? Just chill day, bit of relaxation, bit of fitness.
1: When are the D's playing this weekend?
2: Tonight. Oh. Yeah, they're playing Port Adelaide in Adelaide. Big game. Lots of big footy and NRL games.
1: Where do you watch the footy from? Because I know you're a mad fan. If you're not at the game, are you at home or at a pub?
2: Yeah, I don't really like watching it around too many people, too many hours. I like to, yeah.
0: Oh, see, I'm the other way.
2: Sit on the couch. Not alone, but, you know, with a couple of friends or
1: not
2: family.
1: Not yeah. Too distracted. Too many distractions.
0: Too distracted. Oh, see, I like the vibe. Like, tonight, the Hawks are going up against the Pies, and I want to go to my local and watch it just for a bit of vibe. Yeah, however, last time...
1: But you do get distracted.
0: Well, last time I was at the Boundary Hotel, I think they learned halfway through the game, the volume cut out, and we were just watching the screens, and then all of a sudden, a busker started in the corner.
1: Oh,
2: no.
1: And
2: no,
1: I was like, it's not a busker, like, no, at a pub. Man. It's like an entertainer.
0: Okay, sorry, an entertainer.
1: You didn't throw some coins in. They were fully booked.
0: Oh, people throw coins, but more at him. It was like, not during the game. Let's break into Run to Paradise after the game.
1: Funny, or at isn't half-time. It?
0: Yeah.
1: When you know? They do that. But it's also like, well, maybe footy's in the public bar and the band's in the in the dining room.
0: Well, we'll see how it goes tonight. Shout out and good luck for your team this weekend. On the way, guys, we're going to talk what have you not stolen but borrowed from your workplace.
1: I think it happens a lot when people depart a workplace, take a memento.
0: Yep.
2: I think Jace is guilty of it once or twice as well. No?
1: Well, you did like 27,000 years at Channel 9. Yeah. Did you take anything?
2: The stationery cupboard looked very good on the way out.
0: Yeah. It's quite weird having dinner over at Clint's house the other night at the news desk. Quite odd.
1: I remember when the old Channel 9 shut down and everyone, like every bit of it was taken.
2: Yeah.
1: People just took bits. Yeah. On air signs.
0: You got
1: lights.
0: The weather wall as one of your walls at
2: that big plasma would go down well in the lounge room.
0: Hey, we're going to catch up with funny man Luke McGregor as well. Lakey. He's joining us on the show. Let's get into it. This is Sam Fender. Rain me in right across Australia. It is Weekend Breakfast. Jace, Lauren, and

0: near Saturday, everybody, right across Australia. This is Weekend Breakfast. Jace, Lauren and Clint with you.
1: Hey, guys, I don't know how often you hit Reddit.
2: I don't really understand Reddit. Is it an app?
1: It's a website. It's a forum.
3: It's a series of forums.
2: But do you have it on an app?
3: You can get the app.
1: If you got the app.
3: You can post about anything.
1: Well, this guy did just that on the weekend. He put, so we are moving house. I had a box full of staplers I found, all different types. The missus wants to throw these away and then asked, why do I have over 20 staplers? I then replied, had to confess that every single place I've ever worked at, I would take a stapler on the way out.
3: But intentionally, must have.
1: It was just his, you know what?
2: Parting gift.
1: I'm gone. I'm taking the stapler with me. He asked, is there anybody else that's taken stuff from work?
3: Well, he also admitted to being, when he was a younger lad, he'd take toilet paper to save money.
1: See, sometimes
2: I
1: think
2: that's
1: money.
2: Different. I think that's just saving money. I think the other one's more like a memento.
1: Yeah.
2: So it's a stapler.
1: When I was living in New Zealand.
3: It's quite a combo.
1: At the radio station, we were doing the drive show. So you'd finish, walk out of there about 6:30 at night.
2: Mm.
1: And on a Friday, if I needed to, like Lou sent me a text going, can you grab milk on the way out? Like on the way home, I'd go through the office kitchen and, you know, there's a couple of 2 litres there. I'll just grab that. Save me stop. Save me stop. But what's going to go off over the weekend?
2: Over the weekend? Milk doesn't go off in 2 days.
1: I'll get new milk.
2: So did you bring it back in, a new one on Monday? So everyone in the office?
1: And your delivery
3: arrived.
1: What
3: about the crew that work on the weekend, that toil over the weekend?
2: And they need
3: their milk.
1: I wasn't taking all the milk.
3: Milkless.
1: I would just take one.
3: I mean, those cups of teas.
1: I do like this, though. In the comments section, someone put, I kept my parking fob pass to the car park because it was actually 2 streets away from a sports stadium.
3: Good.
1: So I proceeded to park there on the weekends to go to games over the next 2 years.
3: Fantastic.
1: I had a mate at work at KFC, and he had a giant box of the chip seasoning in his house when we were growing up.
3: Wow.
2: Oh.
1: So he'd just fill up shakers
3: and he just
1: at
3: borrowed
1: his house.
3: It from
2: That's
3: work.
2: Good
1: yeah.
2: gear.
1: Mm. Borrowed it, yeah. Mm.
2: That's good gear. The chip seasoning I would
1: Oh,
2: I would
1: yeah.
2: Take.
3: Wasn't there somebody at our old premises who decided to take some items from the beer fridge?
2: Every Friday she took it.
3: Every Friday.
2: Yeah, she cleared
3: just
2: out.
3: Just to stock up her own.
1: But then when she got...
2: It was the Bacardi Breezes, I think, were her flavour.
1: Yeah. But when she got the boot, she backed the car up and cleared out the entire beer fridge.
3: Yeah.
2: I did. We should have done that too.
1: Oh, I know. Hats off to her. I'm not having a go.
2: I think by that stage there was no money, there was no beer fridge.
1: It's the smartest thing Kate did. 13 24 10 is our number. What have you taken from a workplace?
3: Okay.
1: And it can be as small as, you know, hey, take bread and milk every week. Or it could be I back the car up and cleared that
3: the
1: thing
3: The stationary
1: out.
3: Cupboard's always very good.
1: Oh, absolutely.
3: At nine, not that I did this, but the stationary...
2: Nine would have an impressive
3: The stationary cupboard was elaborate and it was unlocked.
2: Yeah, because you're adults many and you should workplaces, be trusted.
3: Like the one here is locked.
2: The stationary cupboard. Yeah, I didn't even know we had a stationary cupboard.
1: Yeah, oh, yeah. It's up near... Yeah, it's
2: well,
1: locked.
2: The chip cupboard at the old place had to be locked because Jace would always raid
1: don't,
2: that.
1: Don't.
2: Chippy monster.
3: It was like a spare room, which housed all Jace's chips.
2: I know,
1: excuse
2: that was
1: me.
2: Impressive.
1: It was not just me, it was us.
2: Oh, no. There was, I mean, legend has it. No, it's still locked in case you come back.
1: I ain't going back. 13 24 10 is our number. What have you taken from a workplace? Give us a call. No names?

0: This is Jase, Lauren and Clint. Good morning. Welcome to your Saturday. You are listening to Weekend Breakfast on Nova.
1: We're asking you, what did you fog from work?
2: What do you used to steal? Like a guy
1: borrow, has, maybe.
2: But that guy who's got 22 staplers that says he's taken one from every job, he's moved through the workforce.
1: Hasn't he just?
2: Extensively. Yeah. 22 jobs we is a lot.
0: We caught a...
2: Yeah, 22 office point, jobs. Yeah. How many jobs have you had in your life?
0: Well, that's the thing. Hospo workers now, I was talking to a couple of mates that own restaurants, and they say staff just, there's no loyalty. Everyone's just going to the next gig if they can get $2 extra an hour. And for some reason, these kids think it looks great when you've got all these previous employments.
2: Oh, more.
0: And he's like, to an employer, I'm like, that's a red flag.
2: I don't want someone to stick around for a month and take off.
0: Mm. So 13, 24, 10 is our number. We caught one of the street teamers back in the day using the fuel cards at the
1: Not
0: Black
1: here.
0: Thun. No. Using the fuel cards and the Black Thunders
2: that
0: to fill up all his mates' cards.
1: Oh, he's the mates' cards.
0: Yeah, his mates would line up at the servo. He'd be there with the fuel card.
2: That doesn't surprise me one bit. Mm. I'm surprised that doesn't happen. That would happen a lot with work fuel cards, I reckon.
0: Oh, cab charges. Remember when they were paper back in the day?
2: Yeah,
1: you remember very well.
2: One of my jobs.
1: You were the cab charge boy.
2: I was a receptionist for a big company and I had to then approve them when people signed like to and from. And then I'd see the time and be like from client meeting this time. And I'd be like at 3 a.m. and I'd be like, sign off.
0: They meant to put p.m.
2: The
0: driver's written it wrong.
2: Yeah.
1: All right, well, this will be music to your ears, Jase, because Holly used to work at Macca's.
0: Holly.
2: Hi,
1: morning, Holly.
3: Morning.
1: Now, what did you take some, sweet and sour sauce or something?
3: I've taken a bunch of sauce packets, definitely.
2: Mm-hmm.
3: All the new sauces that come out. But the big thing was I used to take the toppings, so the chocolate and the hot fudge.
1: Because it comes in some sort of big, clear black bag, doesn't it?
3: Yeah, and it's cut the top off and I just pour it into a little bowl, heat it up. I've got the Ninja Swell, so works great on that.
0: Can you get some? Next time they bring out the curry sauce for the nuggets, can you get a box for Clint?
3: I would love to, but I actually just quit 2 months ago.
0: Well, I need you to pick that job back up for us for the sake of the curry
2: Holly, how much sauce did you take for the road on your last day?
3: Oh, I've got so many packets in my fridge.
2: Amazing.
3: Random sauces. Anything.
2: I just don't know if McDonald's sauces work on anything else other than McDonald's. I feel like if you put sweet and sour sauce on chicken schnitzel you're cooking at home, it would not have
0: No, I agree.
2: I feel like it's got to be.
1: But the hot fudge, though. The chocolate sundae sauce.
0: Oh, that's strong.
1: You can put that on everything.
2: That's good.
1: Including your chicken schnitzel.
0: That is good. Is there anyone in their life ever seen someone order the strawberry sundae?
1: I mean, I have in the
2: past.
0: Of course you have.
2: The caramel sauce is supreme.
1: Caramel's good.
2: Reign supreme.
0: Mitch, good morning.
4: Morning, guys. How are we?
0: We're good. What'd you take from work?
4: When I was at my old company, I probably borrowed enough material to landscape my whole house.
2: borrowed enough.
0: But they were off cuts, weren't they, Mitch?
4: Yeah. No, they're all going to get thrown in the bin. So it was good use for it. So.
0: If anything, you're recycling.
1: Yeah.
2: I'm all 100%. For that.
0: You know?
1: Okay.
2: Renovated the whole house. How good.
0: A company car comes in quite handy if it's like a ute or something like that.
1: Or transport the stuff that you've stolen.
0: No.
2: To transport your stolen goods.
0: Just, you know, if you work for a company like and they've got trucks and stuff and you need to move.
1: I think... Famously on this show, I've spoken about my old man who used to work at Streets Ice Cream back in the day. And
0: the freezer.
1: The freezer was never not full.
2: Was he stealing?
1: Oh, look, I think it was...
0: samples.
1: It's either samples, Jase, yes, you're right, or approaching its use-by date.
2: Oh, yeah. My kids will gobble these
1: up. Because in 6 months' time, use-by date.
0: I have a question. I know I've asked a lot of questions about this, but when you say the freezer at home, was it like the one I see inside Shell?
1: Yeah. Well,
0: with the clear top?
1: Didn't have a clear top. But it was one of those big...
2: Did it slide or slip over?
1: I think we had a couple of iterations. We had
0: And final question.
1: Yeah.
0: Did you have the board of different sorts of ice cream and the prices?
1: But all the neighbours, their kids, the friends, the relatives, they always used to come around. They knew where the ice creams were.
0: Well, I hope they're eating them quick because they're about to go off.
1: Well, exactly.
2: Yeah, lucky you saved them from the bin.
1: We did, because that would be waste. And we don't waste anything.
0: No, we don't. Hello, Jim.
5: Yeah, g'day, mate. How are you?
0: Yeah, good. What'd you take from work?
5: A palomino.
0: Sorry, what?
2: A palomino? In a horse?
5: Yeah.
2: A palomino.
1: He loves it.
2: I mean, they're the most beautiful of all the horses.
0: What's a palomino?
1: Why, Jim?
2: A palomino is like, imagine, that you know those beautiful blonde caramel-coloured... A palomino
5: they're gorgeous,
2: is a stunning horse.
5: No, my boss needed to clear up a little bit of one of his paddocks to run some sheep, and that was the paddock that this palomino was in. So I came back with a float and picked up the palomino and took it home.
2: And he didn't care?
5: No.
1: Jim?
5: No, he's going to a good home. I ride horses. So,
2: oh
5: yeah.
2: I was going to say,
5: for everyone.
1: Do you have land or is it just in your backyard?
0: He's in a two-bedroom.
5: I'm on a farm. I've multiple horses, yeah.
2: I mean, that's a good get. Palomino's are very expensive and hard to get a beautiful Palomino.
5: I think they started about 10 grand if you want one a little bit average, let alone something decent. Yeah.
0: Jim, have you got a daughter?
5: No, I don't.
0: I was about to say, because imagine that, seeing Dad come home from work. I bought home a... It's a pony.
2: Yeah. It's like a princess Merry pony Christmas. As well, those yeah. horses. They're stunning.
5: I buy horses for my nieces all the time, so yeah.
0: Oh, must be nice.
5: I'm stuffed all around.
2: Yeah, Uncle right. Jim, how many horses have you got?
5: Six.
2: Oh, my gosh.
5: Do you want horses? One as well?
2: I'd love one. This is Jase, Lauren and Clint.
6: 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There is a broken-down truck now in Bateman, Quinana Freeway North, but at Leach Highway. It's off in the left emergency lane. Just be mindful through there, but happy to say the freeways are moving well. But keep in mind, there are safety barrier installation works now, Mitchell Freeway in both directions, between Hester Avenue and Ocean Reef Road until the middle of next year. Expect intermittent lane closures at night and speed reduction in place. Anything else, call 9489 1777. 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A sunny day on the way today. We're heading for a top at 23 degrees and right now it is 10. 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
30: 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That's when I knew that your heart was scarring. 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
2: This is Weekend Breakfast. Welcome to your Saturday morning, Australia. You've got Chase, Lauren and Clint.
3: Tasmania's Hobart has a very interesting list of its top exports. Public administration and safety. Seafood and our next guest.
4: I've had a good year. I have a girlfriend now.
3: Probably not the best grab to illustrate that fact. Please welcome to the show, actor and comedian Luke McGregor.
5: Hey!
6: Hey.
5: You're
6: now got a wife.
7: A wife.
6: Upgraded. Yeah.
7: A wife, yeah. And a baby, yeah. And two stepkids.
6: The next Pokemon level evolution. Stepkids. A not stepkid, and a wife.
8: Does that mean things are just super busy in your household then? Is it frantic?
6: Not a lot of sleep, yeah. but it's good. It's very fun. I'm happy. It all worked out okay. I was worried I'd die alone, and now that is unlikely.
8: I have that fear all the time, Luke. Don't worry.
7: Yeah. I actually remember the period where you were worried you would die alone.
6: It was most of the period.
7: Yeah. We tag team in a crisis room for a while at our friend Tommy Little's house. I lived there, and then I moved out, and Luke kept saying to me, when do you think you're going to move out of Tommy's spare room? And I was like, why? And you said to me, oh, I need to move in.
6: Yeah, I apologise for kicking you out.
7: So we tag teamed.
6: Just kept knocking on
7: in.
6: The window. You couldn't sleep.
7: Your life's working out beautifully for you.
6: It's been great. It's thanks Instagram. Thanks.
8: Oh, was that how you
6: DM,
8: guys met?
6: DM slide. Yeah.
8: Oh. Who slid into whose?
6: I followed. Amy slid into my DMs.
7: And being a dad now, does that lean you more into like some really bad dad jokes on the circuit?
6: I think I still, because I've been telling jokes my whole life, but they just become dad jokes now, I guess.
8: Yeah.
6: Like, I feel like the quality stayed the same, but the reaction of the children is.
8: It's a good get out if something falls flat. You can say it's a dad joke.
6: It's a dad joke, yeah. I mean, you can't. I mean, the audience is still upset.
2: They paid.
6: Yeah.
2: You don't scream strict dad to me. You seem fun dad.
6: It's hard. I'll be like, clean your room. Sorry about my tone just then. Can I get you hot chocolate? You know what? I'll clean it for you.
2: Hey, we're excited about this new show. Portrait Artist of the Year starts Sunday at 7:30 on ABC TV and ABC iView. Give us a rundown of the show.
6: It is basically us trying to find portrait artists of the year. It's just a bunch of artists who are really talented coming in and painting celebrities. And it's interesting to see whether they choose the one that makes them look better or accurate or worse.
2: Oh, yeah.
6: And some people will choose a painting that when you look at it, you think this is not you on your best day.
7: Yeah.
2: But they connect with that
6: But
2: one.
6: They'll feel like that's how I see myself, even
7: so
6: though...
7: So they get multiple paintings of them?
6: They get three... each done and they have to pick one. And it's,
2: Is that a bit sad though? It's like, well, no, you're not like that. They just got you on a bad day.
6: It's weird. When I used to be on the dating apps, I did used to think, is it better to pay to put up photos that make you look worse? So then it's a surprise on the date.
7: Oh, the opposite of a catfish.
6: Yeah. So you get there and they're like, oh, wow, you look way better than that.
8: So, Luke, if someone was to paint you, how would they be depicting you? Or how would you like them to be? Depict you.
6: Oh, slightly more powerful chin, I suppose. Were you guys happy with the... Because when you got the photo done for the radio, did you have to get all three of you to approve it, or did they just pick your best photo
8: and then smush it together?
7: Yeah.
8: I said yes to every photo.
7: No, you did not. You absolutely did not. I think you were the most high maintenance.
2: Oh, no. That's a lie.
7: No, but Jace was like, I like my pants, but not my top, but not my hair, but I like my smile. You were like Mr. Potato Head. They just put all the bits together.
2: I look like I was going on Farmer Wants a Wife.
6: You got a little best of.
7: Yeah, he got a best of.
6: That's what I'd want to do too.
2: Have they ever painted you?
6: No, but I've had people paint me without my consent online. And one person who, I've got it saved on my phone because it's very funny, but they gave me so many chins. I counted four chins. They spent a long time on the chins, and I'm like, you could have, that one line.
7: Yeah.
6: You know, one line, you're done.
7: I got a portrait done in Central Park in New York when I was
2: Oh, my God. Oh, happy's an understatement.
7: We paid $250 for it. We didn't realise how expensive it was going to be.
6: Oh, boy.
7: And it's the worst drawing. He told us he was the best in Central Park. It's the worst portrait you've ever seen. Well, it's a great drawing.
2: It's just not of you.
7: It just looks nothing like either of us.
6: I would have paid anything as well. Like, once you're sitting down, it's too awkward to leave.
7: Totally.
2: Hey, Portrait Artist of the Year. It starts this Sunday at 7:30 on ABC TV and ABC iView.
7: Just quickly, what celebs are on it?
6: We've got Matt Preston, we've got Danny Minogue, we've got Masha Hines.
2: Yep.
6: Danny Minogue surprised me. Danny Minogue collects, like, paints rocks.
7: Hmm?
6: She finds a good rock and then paints it. She paints rocks as a hobby.
2: She's busy.
6: I forget there's, you can, if you want, you can just start painting rocks. If you want, you can just wear a cape.
7: You can do whatever
6: like
7: you want.
6: All of this is legal, but none of us do it. Like, what?
2: I want to see you out in public in a cape. You start it, we'll follow.
6: I can't pull off a cape.
7: Then you better start painting rocks, Luke.
6: Start there and I'll work up for the cape.
2: I'll lose it if I open the paper next week. There's just a shot of Luke walking.
6: I'll lose it if I'm wearing one and you're not. Because I'll know you're a liar. A liar who lies.
2: Hey, Luke McGregor's on the air with us this morning. It's good to see you, mate.
7: Nice,
2: good luck with the show.
6: Thank you. Thanks very much.
0: Jace, Lauren and Clint.
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16: 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Still a broken down truck in Bateman, Quinata Freeway North, but at Leach Highway. It's off the left emergency lane, but the left lane is closed by incident response and traffic is slow on the approach. Otherwise, freeway southbound looking pretty good. No delays on the Graham Farmer Freeway. Nab speed in both directions through the North Bridge Tunnel as well. Anything else, call 489-1777. 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Sunny today, heading for a top of 23 degrees. And right now it is 14 degrees. 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
17: I'm Marianne Harris. Good morning. A Senate inquiry has backed the federal government's plan to overhaul the NDIS. The reforms would cut around $38 billion from the scheme over 4 years. The Greens remain opposed to the reforms, while the coalition is expected to back the cuts. Meanwhile, the federal government is launching a new campaign aimed at helping Aussies reduce their risk of dementia. Around 340,000 people who turned 50 in the last year will receive a letter outlining how they can better support their health to protect their brains from the disease. As the world holds its breath for a permanent peace deal in the Middle East, US President Donald Trump threatens further economic sanctions on Tehran and says he'll declare the Strait of Hormuz a territory of the US. And a Barbie sequel is in doubt after negotiations to the $1.4 billion blockbuster have stalled amid a high-stakes dispute between its biggest stars and Warner Brothers. Sport is next.
15: Nova Sport.
17: In sport, the Fremantle Dockers have officially secured the minor premiership with a 24-point win over Adelaide. Here's Fremantle coach Justin Longmuir.
18: Adelaide lost three games. They were 9-3 the last 12 weeks. Yeah, they don't allow uncontested marks, so they defend 1-1 and force you to a contest. So that element of it was finals like.
17: Swans duo Brody Grundy and Dane Rampy return from a break for Sydney's AFL clash with the Bombers tomorrow. And a double header at the MCG today. First game up, Richmond will take on St Kilda. And then tonight, Collingwood will go against Hawthorn. And you're up to date from the newsroom.
14: Jace, Lauren and Clint.
19: On Nova. Good morning. Thanks for joining us for your Saturday. Whatever
20: morning.
19: You're getting up to. Guys, where'd you all start out back in the day? First jobs?
20: Gloria Jeans.
19: Yep.
20: And I wasn't even allowed to make the coffee. I was cleaning the coffee machine and on the registers. The coffee was like a step up. You had to have had some sort of expert training.
19: Yeah, you start as a dish pick.
21: Yeah, you do, generally speaking. I was.
20: We didn't really even have dishes because it was like paper cups.
19: Start as a paper cup kit.
21: Yeah. I started in kitchenware electrical at Target.
19: I was electrical at David Jones.
21: I mean, the most trusted department.
20: What was
21: in
20: the best seller?
19: Hang on. Were you selling like TVs or small appliances?
21: I was like irons and stuff.
19: I was entertainment.
21: Toasters, kettles.
20: Was it quite competitive? Like, did you have, I remember when I moved into retail when I grew up, got out of Gloria Jeans, it was quite competitive. Like, we had sales, individual sales targets.
19: Yeah,
20: did you have that?
19: Not if you're a casual. So what I would do is I would play the full-timers off against each other. Like, Steve, I'll use your number for this sale. Can I grab an extra 10 minutes of lunch?
21: You could discount. Were you allowed to discount?
19: Oh, yeah, we could discount.
21: Oh, I wasn't allowed to discount.
19: Oh, no, I had the power to discount.
21: Oh,
19: because all my mates had come in, and if they bought, hypothetically, if they bought a PlayStation.
20: Or what, you think you're going to get charged 30 years later?
19: Well, you never know. And if I dropped the box and it was dinted a bit, you got to take 10% off.
21: That's great.
20: Whoops, dropped another TV.
19: No, TVs are probably broken.
20: Sorry, David Jones.
19: Okay, we're going to talk first jobs, first celebrity jobs later on this
20: You'll
19: hour.
20: You'd be surprised what some of Australia's biggest celebrities did before they became movie stars. But coming up next, there was a story on a current affair which it ruffled a few feathers, didn't it, Stanners?
21: It did. You and I were watching and we couldn't stop messaging each other. I love a current affair. It's the home of the outrage.
19: Yeah.
20: And I was outraged on behalf of the people affected by this.
19: And for once, this isn't Neighbours at War. We'll tell you about it coming up later on this hour. Let's get into it. 12 to 12. This is Somba. Right across Australia, it is the Weekend Breakfast. Jace, Lauren and Clint on Nova.

0: Jase, Lauren and Clint, good morning. Welcome to your Saturday. 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
1: Jase, the Logies are Sunday night and I sense that there is going to be a big win for one of our favourite TV shows. That TV show being A Current Affair. Now,
2: Ellie Langdon's nominated for gold. Isn't
0: she's going for gold.
1: She is.
2: I love Ellie.
0: Who's she up against?
2: Oh, look, I don't know, but I would.
1: Robert Irwin.
2: I would guess that it would be. Oh yeah, he's hosting
1: and up for gold.
2: I would say
1: Todd Woodbridge.
0: Who's the sympathy one this year? You know, there's always
2: someone from Home and Away or Neighbours. It's been on forever.
0: Like Al Four. You know what I mean?
1: Oh,
2: no, he won, didn't he? Did Lynn win?
1: Lynn won last year.
0: Yeah.
1: Anyway, A Current Affair does some brilliant investigations, and last night was the second in a two-part series. Now, it involved a bloke who's referred to as the Birdman. Look, I'll let Ali Langdon set this story up.
3: Birdman, famous for appearing before dawn, armed with buckets of birdseed and transforming quiet streets into a screeching sea of feathers. Who is he and why does he do it?
2: Right, so this is a guy who has been walking around the suburbs. Like, they've interviewed so many people. He takes, I'm talking kilos and kilos of birdseed, and sprinkles it on people's front lawns and down the streets, and their homes are getting overrun by birds.
0: So I'm imagining the lady from Home Alone 2.
2: Exactly
0: in
2: like
0: the park.
2: That.
1: Exactly.
2: Or Alfred Hitchcock in The Birds.
1: Yeah. So it's bizarre.
0: So it's not his house. He's throwing the seed on other houses.
2: All these people have been releasing CCTV of this guy coming. Like
0: not this guy.
2: Birdman.
0: Thank you.
2: Carrying buckets of birdseed. And then there was rumours that he was a developer that was trying to get these people to sell their homes.
0: Oh, really?
2: To be able to buy the properties.
0: There is a scandal to this story. It's not as naff as I thought.
2: So that's what we thought. Because I've been hooked over.
0: Yeah.
2: This started last week, this story. Yeah. And then there was an update last night. Oh. Paul and I were on the couch ready. I was like, who is Birdman?
1: And it hasn't just captivated Australia. It has gone global. Like, there are people who have been transfixed by this story.
2: Blogging about it, TikToking about it.
0: Really?
2: Birdman. So,
1: now, they sent Maggie Rayworth, an intrepid journalist to track down Birdman. Who is he, you might ask? Well, Maggie found out last night.
4: You're really ruffling some feathers around here, Mr. Birdman.
5: When the sun rises, like, hell just breaks loose.
4: Bikram Juggy? Or should we say the Burwood Birdman? You're causing poo explosions. What does a financial services consultant have to say about spending all that money on birdseed? Why do you want to keep getting up before sparrows fart, Vikram?
6: The Birdman flew the coop. Speaking of coop, here hundreds of kilos of birdseed are routinely delivered. At Vikram's home, hundreds of birds circle. They even fly around inside the house.
0: Oh, no.
6: Birdman lives amongst them.
0: No.
6: Bird droppings mark the walls and feathers blanket the ground. Squawking fills the air and so does the smell. This is Birdman's lair.
0: Did she go in? she's in the house.
2: Well, she tried.
1: This is where we think the third part.
2: She's got to get an interview with him.
1: I think we're ready for the third part.
0: That was his voice we heard?
2: That was a neighbour saying, all hell breaks loose in our neighbourhood.
0: Okay, so we haven't spoken to Birdman yet.
1: No, because he flew the coop.
0: Yeah, of course.
2: He was getting, what did she say? Why are you getting up before sparrows fart, Birdman?
0: He's getting
2: hundreds of kilos. Like, there was a truck that arrived full of birdseed and he's just going and putting it on people's lawns, so they're getting inundated with birds.
1: Forget about that. What about the birds that are flying around inside the home? And pooing on the windows and on the carpet.
0: As a former bird aviary owner.
2: Yeah, we thought you'd like this. 13, 24, 10.
0: What are you
2: asking?
0: Some
2: people are bird, like Jase is a bird man. I'm terrified of birds.
0: I was a bird man.
2: When birds attack. Have you been attacked by a bird? Have you been swooped by a bird? Because swooping season.
0: Swooping season.
2: It's coming. 13, 24, 10. What happened to you with a bird?
0: If you went on a date with a guy.
2: It could be as bad as my brother getting chased by the peacock at Werribee Mansion when we were kids.
0: You went on a date with a guy and went back to his place and he had a free range bird in the house. That'd be it.
2: Yeah, even if he had a bird in a cage.
1: What if it came and landed on your shoulder?
0: What about it?
1: What about those bird people that have a they kiss their beak?
2: Billy and Nicole Slater have these amazing birds, but the aviary's like as big as my entire house though, and they've got like, I want to say a toucan or something.
1: They don't have
0: a toucan.
2: Maybe it's not a toucan. It's very bright.
1: Do they have any?
2: Don't you dare.
1: Easton Rosellas.
2: Don't do it. Clint, don't
1: Easton
2: do it.
1: Easton Rosella.
2: I've just got
1: Easton
2: it out of my head.
1: Rosella.
2: I hate that song so much. I'm sorry to that little boy who sung it, but I never want to hear it again.
0: 13, 20,
2: it's
0: 14.
2: It's in the ARIA charts,
1: I reckon we should give it a play,
0: really?
1: Jace. Jace, give it a play.
0: No.
2: Don't you dare. 13, 20, 14
0: is our number.
2: I'm so sorry. I'm sure they're a lovely family, but I don't want to hear that song.
0: Have you had a run-in with the bird? We can hit the phones now.

0: Welcome to Saturday, everybody, right across Australia. This is Weekend Breakfast. Jace, Lauren and Clint with you. We're talking birds.
1: Yes, we are, because last night on A Current Affair, the Birdman ruffled more than a few feathers. He was exposed, he was named, he was shamed. He's sprinkling bird seed around communities.
2: Like hundreds of kilos.
1: Yeah, and he's got people in a flap because the birds are a-flocking, Lauren.
2: They are, and people are getting attacked by the birds. I'm scared of birds.
1: Which is why we're asking on 13, 24, 10, when did the bird attack?
2: What sort of bird? What happened? Here they come.
1: Hey, Laura, good morning.
3: Hi, guys. How are you?
1: We're good. Now, your husband was attacked, I believe. What happened?
3: We were at a sort of off-grid place and he was having a very naked shower outside. It's like a hose hanging from a tree.
0: Right.
3: And he turned around and there was a cassowary standing.
0: Oh no.
1: He didn't have a peck at his pecker.
3: Well, he was running for the hills after that.
2: I've never seen
3: a naked man run so far. To the cabin.
2: Birds sense fear, and once they know you're scared, they go to you even more.
0: Oh, yeah.
3: It came back every day. It liked what it saw.
1: Those cassowaries are quite terrifying, are they not?
3: He's 6'2", and it was as big as him.
2: Did you guys see the lady in the restaurant that caught the bin chicken yesterday?
0: Yes, yes. How was that?
2: She just grabbed it.
0: But she said the tip is, as soon as you grab it, turn upside down. Like with chickens, because chickens freak me.
2: Birds, mate. The bird world. They're psychos.
0: Oh, people that are like, we grow our own eggs. And then they send the kids in to get them. I'm like, the kids are going to get bloody pecked to death.
2: No, they're not.
1: You were a bird man, so pipe down.
0: I was budgies.
1: Okay. Michelle, hello.
4: Hello.
1: Do you like birds?
4: Love you guys.
0: We love you too.
4: I love birds. Oh. Love.
1: Had to be one. Tell us.
4: We had a gorgeous bird called Driz. He was a conure.
2: Free range conure.
1: So it just flew around the house?
4: Yeah. We put sticks around. So that he could land wherever.
2: No, Michelle. But Michelle, you can't toilet train a bird.
4: Yeah, well, you can clean up after it.
2: Oh.
4: But anyway, he used to clean my wife's teeth.
2: Sorry?
1: What do you mean?
0: With its beak?
4: She would open her mouth and he would clean the teeth.
1: What, peck out the bits of food?
2: No,
1: Konya didn't do that.
2: No. How big was this bird?
4: Your hand size? And he had a very special relationship with a broom.
0: Oh, you guys are cooked.
1: What happened with the broom?
0: What do you think?
1: What, it's humping the broom?
0: Yeah, like the broom.
4: Yep, yes.
1: Like a dog?
2: Why didn't you get it a friend?
0: Didn't need to. It's got a broom.
1: Are you one of those cooked people that kiss the bird's beak?
2: It was in their mouth.
0: Yeah.
2: So you're telling me, like, on the bookshelf, where most people would have, like, Nagi Mahashi's 5-minute meals, you had a stick coming out of the bookshelf for the bird to sit on? And how long did you have the relationship?
1: How long were you in a throuple with the bird?
4: He was a rescue, so we had him for about 5 years.
2: And then did someone rescue him from you when they found out you used to let it go in your mouth?
4: He passed away because he was a bit too horny.
2: Oh.
0: The bird was horny.
2: It
0: killed itself with the broom? My God. How's the broom?
4: Every year he would get a bit too
1: frisky,
4: randy, and would hurt himself.
2: Oh, what was the bird's name?
0: Oh, Splinter would hurt when you're that size.
4: Drizzle Manizzle.
2: It sounded like you had
0: brooms out for Drizzle.
2: Drizzle Manizzle, full name, please.
1: So he died humping a broom. The bird died humping a broom.
2: Clint, let that be a warning to you.
4: No.
1: I don't have birds and I don't have brooms. Hey, Lauren, it'd be a shame if we didn't finish this break the right way.
2: Oh,

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1: This is Jace, Lauren and Clint on Nova. Perth traffic.
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3: 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The earlier broken-down truck, Kwinana Freeway northbound at Leach Highway, that has been cleared away. And Kwinana Mitchell and Graham Farmer Freeways are looking very good. And keep in mind, there are safety barrier installation works now Mitchell Freeway in both directions between Hester Avenue and Ocean Reef Road, with ongoing works until the middle of next year. Expect intermittent lane closures at night and speed reductions in place. Anything else, call 9489 1777. 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Sunny today, heading for a top of 23 degrees, and right now it is 15 degrees. 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

0: This is Weekend Breakfast. Welcome to your Saturday morning, Australia. You've got Chase, Lauren and Clint.
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2: We don't waste anything. Not even pumpkin seeds. They're yummy.
1: Lauren and Clint have been hounding our producers to get her on the show. Some might say they're obsessed. Please welcome to the show, Ames.
0: Amy Connor, good morning.
3: I will hand this over to Clint Stanaway, yes, who has a TikTok crush on you.
0: He unashamed, Ames. Unashamed. TikTok, Instagram.
4: Mate, that was a good intro.
0: Do you like that?
4: Yeah.
0: Shit hot on the talk, Ames.
3: Okay, before we start, can you say it? How do you start your videos?
4: We don't waste anything.
0: No, we don't.
3: Okay, so for those who aren't across what you do, who would like to explain it? Clint, would you like to
0: Ames,
3: explain it?
0: No, Ames, over to you. You're the creator.
4: Basically, I just use what's in the house and create random stuff that hopefully everyone else eats.
0: Not just stuff that's in the house, but leftovers as well, which really tickles my fancy.
5: So when we say the house, you're a mum of four, so a busy household.
4: Yeah.
5: Right. Young kids.
4: And young kids, then they've all got different taste palettes and they all eat different things and they all refuse different things. Yep. So there's always leftovers and crusts and fruit scraps and veggie scraps. Like, it was just becoming too much for my brain to
3: So the whole purpose of it is to not waste anything when it comes to food. Nothing goes
0: within reason, I guess.
4: Yeah, within reason. We use our critical thinking skills in the kitchen. Obviously, the main goal is not to get anyone sick because I am the caregiver and kids being sick, it falls on me. So right. I don't want that.
3: Of course.
4: It's mainly just to reduce the food waste in the house, but, obviously,
3: I've seen you use stale barbecue shakes as crumbs for rissoles and things.
0: Great idea.
4: Yeah. Well, I mean, they're not growing, communities on them. They've just been in the cupboard for a few days.
3: But
4: you
3: how
4: know,
3: do you even
4: open.
3: Think to do that?
4: Well, breadcrumbs are the best. You could use anything for a breadcrumb. Like anything that's going to crunch up, you can just roll it on a piece of chicken.
3: Like potato chips.
4: Yeah.
3: What else have I seen you do? Maybe Doritos.
0: Pizza crust.
4: Twisties.
5: Hang on. Pizza crust as crumbs.
4: Yes. Oh, pizza crust as a chicken crumb, and you can fry it up and just have the most delicious chicken schnitzel.
0: What would you say is your wildest / proudest concoction? The one that probably got a lot of traction online.
4: The very first one, that went up to 12 million views. That was hot chip balls.
5: Sorry? Please explain.
4: hot chippy balls. So, it was just a random Saturday morning and, we always get hot chips after the beach. And for that particular reason, that day, for some reason, the kids just didn't feel the chips. So there was, a huge amount of chips left. And I personally don't like reheated hot chips. So I was like, what can I do with this? So I chucked it in a bowl. I chopped it up. Threw a couple of eggs in there, some breadcrumbs, some oil, some vegetables, and I made these hot chip balls, which is essentially a hash brown, I guess.
5: They sound pretty good.
4: Mm. Yeah, and they were delicious. And then we had them for dinner. So it was it was just this light bulb moment, hang on a minute. Why am I throwing out all this stuff that I could reuse?
3: Surely, though, it doesn't always work. Surely you've gone, I'm going to try this. What have you actually had to throw out because it hasn't worked?
4: The most out there one, I did cheese and bacon rolls and then I turned them into cheese and bacon roll crackers.
0: Yes,
4: and it was
0: you
4: more
0: did.
4: So
5: I'm a baker's delight. I've got a 6-pack of cheese and bacon
3: rolls.
5: You've
3: got some stale in there.
6: Yeah, mate, right. She's rolling them out
5: right
6: into the oven.
5: Hang on.
6: Claps her hands and away we go.
5: So what did you do with the actual leftover rolls?
4: You turn it back into a dough. Squishing it all together,
5: blender.
4: Put some water and some oil.
3: There's a lot of blender action.
5: Yeah, right.
3: And
5: they turned out all right?
4: They turned out great. And because I really wanted them to be a cracker consistency, for them to crack. So that was a bit how am I going to get that to work? But it worked.
0: 1.4 million followers on TikTok alone. Hmm. I mean, what's it like being
3: TikTok
0: social
3: famous.
0: Media famous?
4: Look, I live in Kiama. I'm in my own little bubble. I don't really grasp that right
0: now.
4: Anyone
0: say, you're the we don't waste anything girl.
4: Yeah. People do yell that out sometimes, but it's all in positive. Like, everyone's really positive.
3: Did you know that Clint Stanaway was your number one fan?
4: No.
0: Wow. Well,
3: he's got a fanboy in him. Every day he sends me at least two of your We Don't Waste Anything videos,
4: That's
3: don't you?
4: That's so sweet.
5: And then if someone goes to throw something out, food-wise, at work, it'll be
0: I'm straight
5: into
0: the kitchen.
5: Don't waste anything.
0: I get the pizza shapes out and away we go.
5: Hey, thanks so much for your time.
4: Yeah. Oh, thanks, guys. Thanks for having me.
5: If people want to find you, what's your handle on the socials?
4: Ames, all lowercase, AIMS.LC. And just my initials.
5: And what don't we do?
4: We don't waste anything.
5: No, we don't. Thanks, Ames.
4: Thanks, guys. Bye.
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6: 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There is a breakdown in Bellevue Row Highway South at Clayton Street. It's off in the left emergency lane. Just be mindful through there. And a little bit off and on in Caversham, West Swan Road and Reed Highway intersection. Happy to say, Quinana, Mitchell and Graham Farmer freeways are moving well. But keep in mind those safety barrier installation works. Mitchell Freeway between Hester Avenue and Ocean Reef Road. Ongoing works now until the middle of next year. Expect intermittent lane closures at night. Anything else, call 9489 1777. Plateful Perth is here only till the end of August. Hurry and book one of 90 unique feasts, sips or stays across the city now at platefulperth.com.au. Sunny today, heading for a top of 23 degrees, and right now it is 16 degrees. 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
8: Hello, I'm Marianne Harris. Parents and carers are being reminded to be vigilant with hot drinks around children. This comes after a leading children's hospital has treated close to 500 kids for burns so far this year, with more than half from scalding. A multi-agency search for a teenager continues in the New South Wales Southern Highlands. 18-year-old Lily Hooper left her home in Oakdale to go for a hike last Wednesday and hasn't been seen or heard from since. One Nation is calling on the federal government to immediately stop migration from destinations marked Do Not Travel. Countries with the DFAT warning include Afghanistan, Iran, Syria and Yemen. Today marks victory in the Pacific Day, marking the end of World War II following Japan's surrender in 1945. And 80-year-old Dolly Parton has been forced to pull out of another major appearance as she continues to battle health issues. Sport is next.
5: Nova Sport.
8: In sport, Fremantle have secured the AFL Minor Premiership with a 24-point win over the Crows in Perth. It's the club's second time finishing the home and away season on top of the ladder. Meanwhile, Hawthorn take on Collingwood tonight at the MCG, while Port Adelaide play Melbourne on home soil. The Paddle Invitational is being held at the Sydney Opera House this weekend, featuring Ash Barty, Pat Rafter and Todd Woodbridge. And the Wallabies take on Japan tonight in Queensland, and that's the latest from the newsroom.
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1: Good morning, beautiful. Have you heard about Nova's Cash or the Cars, where you could choose a secret amount of cash that only Kate Ritchie knows the actual amount, or two brand new Geely EVs? Oh my gosh, let's get you in the running for that bad boy soon, right now.

Legitimately, I thought Sabrina Carpenter was going to announce a tour down under at the start of this year, and I'm still waiting. You're on Nova, but if we're speaking about tours, we need to talk about the beautifully talented Olivia Dean. She's doing 5 shows across Sydney, Melbourne and Brisbane, sold out shows, but then she announced this week she's actually got some extra tickets, and you got to jump onto the wait list in order to snatch them up. I think they go on sale Wednesday. Do some Googling, check it out. Here she is with Sam Fender, Rain Me In. I reckon this is the biggest song of 2026.

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0: On 13 24 10. Hello, Melissa. Oh, what a beautiful name, if I may say so myself.
3: Oh, thank you.
0: Yeah. Only last week, Joel Creasy learnt my full name is Melissa. What do you want, cash or cars?
3: Oh, definitely the car. I've got a 14-year-old car.
0: Oh, I thought you were going to say a 14-year-old child.
3: No, 14, so it needs an upgrade.
0: You do realise you get two cars, though, not just one.
3: Oh, my partner can have that one.
0: Oh, that's nice of you.
3: Yeah.
0: And then you can hang it over their head forever. Remember when I gave you a free car?
3: Oh, I know. Oh, so you can win two cars. That's even better.
0: Yeah, two Geely EVs, so they're electric cars.
3: Oh, beautiful.
0: Nova's cash or the cars? 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That's the same place that you can listen to me. Whatever you're doing this weekend, pop your headphones in, take the Nova Player. I've got some Dave and Thames Rain Dance to play once you check your own.
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4: 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Look out for that breakdown in Bellevue, Rogue Highway South and at Clayton Street. It's off on the left emergency lane. Be mindful through there. Otherwise, Freeway South are looking pretty good. Kwinana Freeway North that is building a little bit near Anchortel Road. 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Mitchell Freeway in both directions between Hester Avenue and Ocean Reef Road. Works now taking place until the middle of next year, and intermittent lane closures will be in place at night. 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
1: Let's get the party started. 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

0: her brand new album, Petal. It's Ariana Grande. Hate That I Made You Love Me on Nova 937, the home of Nathan, Nat and Sean. Now, Sean's partner, Meg, is away. And the kids are planning a house party.
1: She said, absolutely not. No one's coming over.
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1: It's called Megan's Away. Meg's Away.
3: Get out. Oh, that's funny. That's good. They deserve it for that.
1: On Saturday, we're at the park.
3: You made it. You created it.
0: I want to be friends with his kids. That's fun. Hey, next week when the guys are back, they've got your chance to win $1,000. All you got to do is win a quick fire alphabet battle. That is with Nathan, Nat and Sean on Monday, okay? 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Little Tay-Tay Swift, I Knew What I Knew from the Toy Story 5 soundtrack. Done.
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6: Nova 937.
7: Census night was Tuesday, the 11th of August. There's still time to complete. 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There's a crash in Mouchet, Tonkin Highway northbound before Brand Highway. It's reduced to a single lane. There's debris all over the road. Police and ambulance on site. Lots of motorists out of their vehicles. Traffic is heavy on the approach. Please keep to your right. Otherwise, a breakdown to Joondalup up into a freeway south out of the entry from Burns Beach Road. It's off the left emergency lane. Traffic slow there. Further down, freeway south, that's like Russell Road. Freeway north at Anchortail Road. Anything else, call 9489 1777. Plate for Perth is here only till the end of August. Hurry and book one of 90 unique feasts, sips or stays across the city. Now plateforperth.com.au. Sunny today, heading for a top of 23 degrees, and right now it is 18 degrees. 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
8: I'm Marianne Harris. Good morning. A Senate inquiry has backed the federal government's plan to overhaul the NDIS. The reforms would cut around $38 billion from the scheme over 4 years. The Greens remain opposed to the reforms, while the coalition is expected to back the cuts. Meanwhile, the federal government is launching a new campaign aimed at helping Aussies reduce their risk of dementia. Around 340,000 people who turned 50 in the last year will receive a letter outlining how they can better support their health to protect their brains from the disease. As the world holds its breath for a permanent peace deal in the Middle East, US President Donald Trump threatens further economic sanctions on Tehran and says he'll declare the Strait of Hormuz a territory of the US. And a Barbie sequel is in doubt after negotiations to the $1.4 billion blockbuster have stalled amid a high-stakes dispute between its biggest stars and Warner Brothers. Sport is next.
6: Nova Sport.
8: In sport, the Fremantle Dockers have officially secured the minor premiership with a 24-point win over Adelaide. Here's Fremantle coach Justin Longmuir.
9: Adelaide lost 3 games. They were 9-3 the last 12 weeks. Yeah, they don't allow uncontested marks, so they defend one-on-one and force you to a contest. So that element of it was finals-like.
8: Swans duo Brodie Grundy and Dane Rampey return from a break for Sydney's AFL clash with the Bombers tomorrow. And a doubleheader at the MCG today. First game up, Richmond will take on St Kilda. And then tonight, Collingwood will go against Hawthorne. And you're up to date from the newsroom.
6: Now, this is Mel Tresina.
10: Just imagine today, if you're the family taxi, having a brand new Geely EV to drive around. That could be your reality with Nova's Cash or the Cars. Chances to get in the running right across the weekend. I've also got 9 minutes of the Naughties coming up and Taylor Swift. She was seen wearing a floral dress. Swifties are

such an iconic voice, Anastasia. Wrapping up 9 minutes of the noughties, and how could we ever forget those coloured shades that she wore? That was fashion of the 2000s. I remember I had blue lens ones and I thought I was the coolest thing ever. The fresh hits are rolling now. Lady Gaga's Abracadabra after some Alex Warren, Fever Dream.

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0: Hang on, I will ask you whether you're choosing cash or cars, but first, Ali on 132410, is it true that you were going to a murder mystery party tonight?
3: Yes, I am.
0: What? Oh my gosh, I feel like this only happens in movies.
3: I know, I'm going to be Molly the Mobster.
0: Oh, that is so cool. Ali, that is screaming you.
3: I know.
0: Oh my gosh, so you got an outfit?
3: Yes, I've got a flapper dress, so tassels and, yep, feathers in my hair.
0: Oh my gosh, I love. And do you know whether or not you're murdered or if you're murdering?
3: No, I don't know. I've got this secret card that we can't open until the night.
0: Oh my gosh, this is so fun.
3: Yeah, I've never done one before.
0: Me either. Can you please call me on Monday and let me know how you go?
3: Okay.
0: And shall I get you in the running for Nova's cash or the cars?
3: Yes, please.
0: Okay.
3: The cars.
0: Cars, talk me through your decision.
3: Oh, I don't know, because I know the cash could be any amount, but a car is a car, and a new car would be amazing.
0: Okay, but we know there's two cars, right?
3: Yeah, even better, even better.
0: I know, because then you can gift the other one to...
3: Toss up between my boys.
0: Oh, like a favourite son?
3: Oh, yeah, they're both favourites, so I couldn't do that.
0: Maybe they can just share it.
3: Yeah, true.
0: Oh, well, hopefully this will be a future problem for you, Ali.
3: Yeah, thank you.
0: Fire up the family group chat. Ask the question, are we taking the secret amount of cash or two brand new Geely EVs? Your chance to get in the running all weekend long here on Nova and through the Nova Player app or novafm.com.au. One of my favourite songs at the moment is Bruno Mars, On My Soul. Gets me in the best mood and I hope that happens for you when I play.

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2: 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So the crash in Mushay, Tonkin Highway northbound before Brand Highway. It's reduced to a single lane by incident response. Please keep right on the approach. Emergency services are still on sign. People out of their cars there as well. It is a bit slow on the approach. Now there is a crash near the city on the freeway south and on the Narrows Bridge. Now the right lane's blocked. People out of their cars, their towing services are on site. It's slow on the approach. So freeway south, Russell, Burns Beach Road. Then from the city to Mill Point Road and Belia to Russell. Freeway north and Thomas Road to Rowley. Anything else for 94891777. 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

0: Amanda in October. Baby Steps on Nova 937, the home of Nathan, Nat and Sean, where this week, well, they were talking about the census, weren't we all?
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2: 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Backing out, think a bit of Ed Sheeran.
0: Nathan, Nat and Sean with the beautiful Joel Creasy. They are back on Monday morning and every day next week. They've got $1,000 up for grabs. All you've got to do is win a quick fire alphabet battle. That is on Monday, all right? Hey, let's get back into the tunes once we go see how your roads are looking and get you across your news update, Perth. Fresh hits and throwbacks.
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17: 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Still a little bit happening with that crash in Mishay, Tonkin Highway, northbound before Brand Highway. It's reduced to a single lane by incident response. Ambulance still on site, so be mindful. An earlier crash in the city on the freeway south on the Narrows Bridge has cleared, but it's still busy. There's a freeway south also at Burns Beach Road. Pretty heavy Vincent Street through the city out to the Narrows Bridge and at Abelia Drive. And freeway northbound Thomas Road through to Rowley Road. Anything else, call 94891777. 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Sunny today, heading for a top of 23 degrees. And right now it is 19 degrees. 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
19: Hello, I'm Marianne Harris. Parents and carers are being reminded to be vigilant with hot drinks around children. This comes after a leading children's hospital has treated close to 500 kids for burns so far this year, with more than half from scalding. A multi-agency search for a teenager continues in the New South Wales Southern Highlands. 18-year-old Lily Hooper left her home in Oakdale to go for a hike last Wednesday and hasn't been seen or heard from since. One Nation is calling on the federal government to immediately stop migration from destinations marked Do Not Travel. Countries with the DFAT warning include Afghanistan, Iran, Syria and Yemen. Today marks victory in the Pacific Day, marking the end of World War II following Japan's surrender in 1945. And 80-year-old Dolly Parton has been forced to pull out of another major appearance as she continues to battle health issues. Sport is next.
16: Nova Sport.
19: In sport, Fremantle have secured the AFL Minor Premiership with a 24-point win over the Crows in Perth. It's the club's second time finishing the home and away season on top of the ladder. Meanwhile, Hawthorn take on Collingwood tonight at the MCG, while Port Adelaide play Melbourne on home soil. The Paddle Invitational is being held at the Sydney Opera House this weekend, featuring Ash Barty, Pat Rafter and Todd Woodbridge. And the Wallabies take on Japan tonight in Queensland, and that's the latest from the newsroom.
0: This is Mel Trasina. How does my body know it's lunchtime? Like, literally started grumbling the second it clicked over to 12 o'clock. Let's go get some food and play some tunes. Teddy Swims, Black Eyed Peas, G Flip, Bet on Fire. Your fresh hits, your throwbacks are loaded. And more chances to get in the running for Nova's Cash or the Cars.

non-stop weekend tunes here on Nova. Okay, rumour has it, but I think it's kind of been confirmed that Rihanna, after 10 years, is back in the studio working on new music because her husband ASAP Rocky said so. And your husband can't be lying because that's only going to cause some issues at home, right? One of her throwbacks is playing first. It is Olivia Rodrigo, Stupid Song, fresh hit to Nova. New York.

Harry Styles, American Girls on Nova. Okay, have you seen Matthew McConaughey on Jimmy Fallon? He did a country, well, it's already a country song, but I would say a more country version of Choosin' Texas.

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1: I would have Matthew sing to me every day of my life. 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The girl's crushing. Oh, I love the cover and I love the original. It's Ella Langley, Choosing Texas, for your fresh hits on Nova.

0: Have you heard Gracie Abrams' her new album, Daughter from Hell? Chrissy Swan loves it. So if you have Chrissy Swan taste, you should definitely go listen to that.
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1: 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What will you choose?
0: Oh, if you take the cash, it's a gamble, but the cars are a certainty. And Fiona on 132410, I heard you're having current car issues.
3: Yes. So my car was a whole lot of different issues. Like, I couldn't accelerate too fast. It would stall all the time. Took it to the mechanic and they're like, I think it's going to be a bit too much to repair. You should probably think about scrap metalling it. So now I'm borrowing my mum's car.
0: Oh, no.
3: But I think mum needs an update too. Her cars are like probably nearly 20 years old.
0: Oh,
3: so,
0: my gosh.
3: Winning both the cars would be amazing for both of us in the way of me saying thanks, mum, for letting me borrow your car.
0: Oh, that would be... That's why we wanted to give away two cars, so you could pay it forward.
3: Yeah.
0: So that's perfect. Oh, Fiona, that sucks about your current car, but hopefully you'll come through and win this. Just keep registering on the Nova Player.
3: Yep.
0: And keep calling 132410, but I've got you in the running, okay?
3: Oh, thank you so much. You're so kind. I appreciate it.
0: Speaking of cars, let's go check the roads and then play some tunes that you can pump from the car stereo. Rain Dance, Dave and Tam, some Little Mix. It's on the way.
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1: Let's get the party started. See you at the bar, you was hardly talking. That's when I knew that your heart was scarring. Friends to lovers need a part to star in. 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

0: on. Sean's partner Meg is away, and when the mum's away, the kids will play. They're trying to have a house party.
1: She said, absolutely not. No one's coming over.
2: What's the name of the WhatsApp group chat?
1: It's called Megan's Away. Meg's Away.
3: Get out. Oh, that's funny. That's good. They deserve it for that.
1: On Saturday, on that chat, after we're at the park.
3: You made it. You created it.
0: I love that that's what it's called, Meg's Away. Nathan, Ed and Sean, they're back on Monday. And as always, hooking you up with some cash. All you're going to do is play a game, a quickfire alphabet battle. That is on Monday when Nathan, Nat and Sean are back from 6. Okay, road update and then banger, Nova Nation remix from DJ Scudder to get you pumped up for your Saturday.
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23: 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A crash in Forestdale, Umnar Road, eastbound before Tonkin Highway. The left lane's blocked. Towing services on site and it's slow. Still that crash in Boucher, Tonkin Highway northbound before Brand Highway. It is reduced to a single lane. Freeway southbound slow Vincent Street to Mill Point Road, then Belia Drive to Russell. Freeway northbound Thomas Road through to Rolley Road, then Mount Spain Road into the city. Anything else, call 0489 1777. Plateful Perth is here only till the end of August. Hurry and book one of 90 unique feasts, sips or stays across the city. 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Sunny today, heading for a top of 23 degrees, and right now it is 19 degrees. 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
0: All right, if you're a Cat's Eye fan, I'm sure you're going to be very excited. I've got their fresh hit playing in minutes. It was actually a song written by Ed Sheeran. When I play you his version, you won't be able to unhear it. Let's get into it first with a Nova Nation remix from DJ Scudder.

0: It's new music to Nova. Performed by Cat's Eye, but written by one Ed Sheeran.
1: I see a side behind the closed door. They get a glimpse here on the dance floor. You move like an animal.
0: It is so Ed Sheeran coded. After hearing him sing that, I can't unhear it. Speaking of coded, listen to this. Taylor Swift stepped out during the week with a girlfriend wearing a floral dress, and Swifties are thinking it's very debut coded. Is it a new album? Is it a new era? 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
0: On 13, 24, 10, Annette having a relaxing weekend?
2: Yes. What about yourself?
0: Oh, I've got the Logies.
2: Oh, that's right. Good luck with all that.
0: Oh,
2: that's exciting.
0: It is. It is exciting. It's just always a bit nerve-wracking, but it'll be fun.
2: Yes. So what are you doing still at work? You should be boarding, preparing yourself.
0: In between working, I've been doing a eyebrow wax and then a fake tan and...
2: All of the above. That's good.
0: All of the above. You know what it's like. Getting your nails done. Getting your greys covered.
2: Your hair, yes. Can't forget about the hair.
0: I know. Annette, let's talk about cash or the cars.
2: Okay, I'm going to go the cash.
0: Yeah?
2: I know it's a mystery cash. But, I like to take the gamble.
0: Mystery cash is, and I've been saying it a secret amount, but mystery cash sounds more enticing.
2: More exciting, hey?
0: Yeah, mystery cash. And do you know what you'd spend it on? Like, we don't know what it is, but have you got thoughts?
2: Well, a holiday overseas, that would be good because, that's not cheap anymore.
0: No, it really isn't. Well, I've got you in the running for Nova's cash or the car. Good luck and enjoy the rest of your relaxing weekend.
2: You too, and good luck.
0: Thank you. And voting is still open, by the way, if you do want to vote for any of your favourite shows or people to win Logies, tvweeklogies.com.au, cough, cough, cheap seats, cough, cough, big brother. Shall we play some more tunes? Vanessa Carlton, throwback from White Chicks, that's coming up, and brand new Morgan Wallen.
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0: any more iconic than Madonna and Kylie Minogue. Love Sensation, it is a fresh hit on Nova 937, the home of Nathan, Nat and Sean. When they're back on Monday, they got your chance to win $1,000. You just got to do a quick fire alphabet battle. I don't know how I would go with that, but I hope that you do better and win. Let's, oh, by the way, any Nathan, Nat and Sean you missed this week, you can catch up podcast on the Nova Player. We've got some Olivia Dean Baby Steps to get in your ears, a Nova Nation remix from our DJ Scudder, just bringing you all the good vibes for your Saturday arvo. Hope you're having a good one. Go check your roads. Next place.
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24: 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So consider hopping off at Farrington Road. Otherwise, further back, Freeway South by Loftus Street to Millpoint Road. Freeway Northbound Thomas Road through to Rolley Road. Delays in Rivervale Oran Road, eastbound at Francisco Street and Balcat. Reed Highway, westbound at Arundel Road. Anything else? Call 94891777. 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
25: Oh, yes. Hello. Hope you're having a beautiful Saturday afternoon. I'm loving the fact that we're getting so many DMs on our Nova Instagram. Stacey, I see you in there on the way home from the shops. Let's make your Saturday afternoon just that much better and get on more fresh hits. Like this new song from Hugel. It's called Moving to the Sun. It's going to be your favorite song of 2026. Ready to go in the next 15 minutes. Stay right there.

bit of postie for your Saturday afternoon. Non-stop hits here on Nova. You're on air with Jermaine. Jen, hit us up on the Nova Instagram. You want a bit of Samba on the way? Let's consider your wish done. Homewrecker in the next 15 minutes. 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Cash or two electric vehicles. 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

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I want to put someone in the running in the next 10 minutes. 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
0: 13, 24, 10. Anna, what are you calling up for?
3: A miracle, I think. I love a miracle.
0: You like a miracle? How about being in the running for Nova's cash or the cars?
3: Yeah.
0: If you were to be in the running for this, what are you going for? You're going for the two Geely EVs, right? That's two cars. Or are you going to choose the secret undisclosed amount of cash?
3: To be honest, I think I'd go with the cash.
0: You're going to go with the cash? Why the cash?
3: I don't know. I feel like everyone needs this amount of emergency cash.
0: The only person that knows the amount of cash that you could be in the running for is Kate Ritchie, okay? So let's take you out of your misery. Let's get you in the running, okay, Anna? Yeah.
3: Thank you.
0: We're going to do this again later in the afternoon, 13, 24, 10, when I tell you to. It's Nova's cash or the cars, okay? Good luck. Let's get back into the fresh hits and throwbacks right after this with the most epic throwback we could get for your Saturday afternoon. It is Veronica's Forever after this.

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0: 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If you didn't know, Dua Lipa's husband Callum Turner was in. 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A bit of Dave and Thames after this.
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10: 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There's a crash in High Wycombe, Royal Highway northbound at Maidavale Road. Multiple lanes are blocked by emergency services. Police and ambulance on site. Traffic is slow back to Berkshire Road. And the earlier crash in Atwell, Kwinana Freeway southbound after Billia Drive has cleared. Traffic still busy back to around Armidale Road. Otherwise, freeway northbound looking pretty good. A few cars in Rivervale, Orong Road east. Van at Francisco Street. Anything else, call 94891777. 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Sunny today, heading for a top of 23, and we have reached our top of 23 degrees. 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
11: No better feeling in the world than knowing it's a Saturday afternoon, hearing the best tunes and having one half of the weekend in front of you. 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And speaking of Dave, we have a David hitting us up on Nova's TikTok. You're wanting a bit of Ariana, the brand new one, in 15 minutes time, okay? Stay right there.
8: Let's go!

love that Temper City tune. Self-Aware here on Nova. You're on air with Jermaine. We are getting so many DMs on our Instagram right now. And I'm going to shout out one person, Mary, setting up for a birthday party. You're a big Charlie XCX fan. Let's get on the most iconic Charlie tune, ready to go in about 10 minutes' time, okay? In the meantime, fresh Ariana, Hate That I Made You Love Me here on

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1: This is probably one of the biggest things we've done here at Nova, because you've seen it around, the Geely EX2 EVs. All of Australia is wanting one. I'm seeing them everywhere on the streets. And we're not giving you just the chance to win one. We're giving you the chance to win two. One for you, one for your partner, your best friend, maybe your kids, your work wife. I didn't say anything. Or a secret undisclosed amount of cash that only Kate Ritchie knows. This is going to be a hard one. It could be the toughest decision you could make for 2026. Nova's cash or the cars. I'm putting someone in the running sometime after 4 p.m. So keep it on Nova. And when you hear the cue to call, that's your chance to get in the running, okay? Back into the fresh hits and throwbacks on the other side of this. A bit of Tay-Tay, I Knew It, I Knew You. And I can't wait for Harry Styles to hit Australia later this year. American Girls, all happening after this. Let's go.
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0: fresh Samba. It's called My Body Isn't Ready. Non-stop hits here on Nova. You're on air with Jermaine. A huge week on Fitzy, Whipper and Kay driving you home. Kay took on Robert Irwin and Sonia Kruger in the ultimate test of Aussie TV knowledge. Can you beat them all? Catch up on the Fitzy, Whipper and Kay podcast. They're back Monday from 4 p.m. Brand new Bruno on my soul in the next 10 minutes.
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20: Enjoy some great August offers across a range of vehicles with Chery's August sale event until August 17. Yes, August, like now. Chery for the road ahead. The crash in High Wycombe Row Highway northbound at Maida Vale Road, that has been cleared away. There is a breakdown in Booragoon Leach Highway eastbound before Wrightley Street. The right lane's blocked. Traffic is slow there. Traffic signals are flashing yellow in Naval Base, Rockingham Road and Beard Street intersections. Slow down and give way to your right through there. Freeway northbound looking pretty good. Freeway southbound a little sluggish just near Russell Road. Anything else for 9489 1777? Census night was Tuesday, the 11th of August. There's still time to complete in the census. Every answer matters. 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Down to 9 overnight. Tomorrow sunny and a top of 24. And right now it is 23 degrees. 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
0: On Nova. All right, Morgan Wallen fans. He has a fresh new song, and I think you're going to love this tune. It's called Bitten By Now. I've got that ready to go in the next 10 minutes. And I think Bruno Mars has released probably the best album he's done ever, The Romantic. And my favourite song off it is a song that everyone in this country loves, On My Soul, ready to go right after Scudder in the Mix from Nova Nation.

We're stumbling in. We're getting crazy on this Saturday afternoon. Non-stop hits here on Nova. You're on air with Jermaine. Now, two Geely EX2 EVs or an undisclosed secret amount of cash. Which one is tempting you? I mean, gosh, those two vehicles together, what, they're about $70,000? What are you going to choose, Nova's cash or the cars? You better think quick because I'm putting someone in the running in the next 10 minutes. Give me a buzz right now on 13 24 10 while I play Ella Langley here on Nova.

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0: I'm going to be doing this all afternoon, 13, 24, 10, when I tell you to call. Lee, how's your day going?
3: So far, really good. Thank you.
0: Really good. Yeah. You know what? Thank you so much for asking. No one has asked me how my day is, and I feel so much brighter now. So thank you so much.
3: You know, I always feel better when I speak to someone from Nova because, you know, there's always something hopefully good happening.
0: Yeah, we might have a little something for you. Is that what you're thinking?
3: Well, you never know, but hey, I mean.
0: You know, I could just be calling up to ask you how your day's going, Lee, okay? Is that enough for you? Or
3: I don't know if you're that bored, but yes, that'll be fine with me.
0: Now, I need you to make the tough decision here, okay? Are you choosing the cash or are you choosing the two electric Geely EVs?
3: I think I'm just going to go for the cash.
0: You're going to go for the cash. Okay, you're going to take the risk.
3: I'm just going to chance it.
0: Oh, Lee, well, congratulations. Yes, you're in the running for the cash.
3: Awesome. Thank you so much.
0: And I hope next time I call you, a simple how's your day going is fine too.
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5: Playful Perth is here only till the end of August. 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The traffic signals that were flashing yellow in Naval Base, Rockingham Road and Beard Street intersection, they have been restored. And the breakdown in Booragoon, Leach Highway eastbound at Risley Street, that has cleared. Punana Mitchell and Graham Farmer freeways are looking good and no issues in the Northbridge Tunnel. A little sticky in Innaloo, Stevenson Avenue near Scarborough Beach Road. Again in Scarborough on Scarborough Beach Road westbound at West Coast Highway. Anything else, call 9489 1777. 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
6: All right, this is my favourite time of the week. It's 5 p.m. on a Saturday afternoon because Saturday night is not there just yet, but you're enjoying what's left of the afternoon. Couldn't be more bliss, and I've got the tunes to keep it going. Like a bit of Dave and Tam's Rain Dance ready to go in the next 10 minutes. And very soon, details on how you can win 2 electric vehicles, Geely's, or a secret amount of cash.

0: Love music.
1: 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Love Perth's Nova.
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Because I now know the Instagram. 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And you all want Sam Fender and Olivia Dean, Rein Me In. Okay, I might just play it after Josh Fawaz here on Nova. Okay, stay locked.

0: Nova Nation, your home of dance hits and club classics. DJ Scudder taking things off in just under 30 minutes. Non-stop hits here on Nova. You're on air with Jermaine. Who wants to win this?
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0: 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We're putting you in the running all weekend. Keep it on Nova. 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

0: fresh from the Toy Story 5 soundtrack. That's Tay-Tay. It just really made the movie when I heard this in the credits. Hopefully that wasn't a spoiler. I don't think saying what happens in the credits is a spoiler. Am I right? Anyway, hope I haven't spoiled anything. Non-stop hits here on Nova. You're on air with Jermaine. Shout out to Shaz hitting us up on Instagram, ready for a big night out with the old mates. I think Nova Nation, your home of dance hits and club classics, is going to be the perfect thing to make your Saturday night the best. DJ Scudder taking things off right after this. Stay safe and have a great night, okay?
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24: 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There's a breakdown in Osborne Park, Mitchell Freeway South and up to Hutton Street. It's off in the right emergency lane, but the right lane is now closed by incident response, so be mindful on the approach. Otherwise, a little busy in Scarborough, West Coast Highway in both directions at Scarborough Beach Road. Also in Gwellup, Karrinup Road, northbound at Huntress Road and Reed Highway in both directions at Erindale Road in Balcatta as well. Anything else, call 9489 1777. Plate for Perth is here only till the end of August. Hurry and book one of 90 unique feasts, sips or stays across the city now at platefulperth.com.au. Down to 9 overnight. Tomorrow sunny and a top of 24 degrees. And right now it is 21. 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

Yes, it is. Welcome along to the best night of the week. I'm Dave, slap bang in the middle of your 48 hours off from the world, and I have got some awesome tunes non-stop in the mix for you. Pink Panther S on the way, bit of old school from Katy Perry.

Hey, how you doing, Dave? Nova Nation is the show. We get all the biggest hits around, some proper club classics, and mash it into one big all-night party. Coming up from 9 tonight, our Nova Nation residencies kick in. The Kungs in the mix. Billions of streams with a buh and a string of top 10 hits, and also an awesome producer and DJ. Kungs in the mix from 9 tonight, right here on Nova. Well, you got BB Rexha now.

David Zowie's house every weekend. Hey, it's Nova Nation Saturday night. You got me, Dave, on before that, Sabrina Carpenter and Alexander O'Neill. I bet you didn't think you were going to hear Alexander O'Neill on Nova tonight, did you? Well, this is what it's all about. Amazing tunes, non-stop, in the mix, getting the mood for whatever you're doing, night in, night out. Let's not forget about Australia's workers keeping the country going on your Saturday night. Kid Cudi coming soon. First, though, Bruno Mars, I Just Might on Nova.

0: Dave. Thank you so much for listening. Hopefully we get you off whatever you're doing. Night in, night out, whatever. Well, listen, stay there. We go next level next with our Nova Nation residencies. Kungs in the mix next on Nova.
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29: Saturday night, the best night of the week. I'm Dave Kelly, and a big thanks to Kungs in the mix with their Nova Nation residency. Once again, an awesome set of tunes. But listen, we're back on with the feel-good sing-song stuff. Calvin Harris, Satisfy on the way. Alex Warren coming up. And we start one of my faves of the year from...

Warren's Fever Dream. We're non-stop in the mix for your Saturday night. You got me, Dave Kelly, on. It's Nova Nation. Thanks for listening. On the way for you soon, I'm going to mix up some Ariana Grande and one of my faves at the minute, Another Talk to You. After Old School, Ace of Base.

0: mashup, isn't it? Baby Rexha and Maroon 5 together. I think I'm going to call it New Jack of Religion. Yeah, I like that. Nova Nation. Saturday night with me, Dave Kelly. Just beat matching the biggest tunes around to get you up for it. With Harry Styles on the way and old school Rihanna next.
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On the way, I got some Olivia Rodrigo, Stupid Song. First, though,

0: tunes, didn't he? And he had his lot of bubbling tunes in the clubs as well. Always grafting. It's this Nova Nation Saturday night, 48 hours off from the world, engaged, and you got me, Dave, on your radio, beat matching the biggest hits around. We've got Clean Bandit coming up, and we'll do the Pink Pantheress next on Nova.
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0: Right, let's get into the final hour of tonight's Nova Nation. Nothing but absolute bangers in the mix to get you in the mood for whatever you're doing. On the way soon, bit of old school from Clean Bandit and Men at Work Down Under. This is Dodge Drill.

Think you want to hear that in the mix on Nova tonight, did you? Love it. Welcome along. It's Nova Nation. You got me, Dave, on your radio. Hopefully finding you well, whatever you're up to, night in, night out. Are you just happy it's the weekend and you've got no work? Yeah, I hear you. Well, listen, on the way, more feel-good hits in the mix. One of my fave ever songs from Deadmau5 coming up for you. And my current fave song, Hugel, an alternata. You've probably seen it on memes all over Insta and socials.

0: Together. That's a tune. Cheeky little mashup. And I got a great little version of Teddy Swims remixed next.
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It's the good stuff, right? On the way, I got some Olivia Rodrigo, Stupid Song. First, though, here's Olivia.

0: 40 tunes, didn't he? And he had his lot of bubbling tunes in the clubs as well. Always grafted. It's this Nova Nation Saturday night, 48 hours off from the world, engaged, and you got me, Dave, on your radio, beat matching the biggest hits around. 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
18: 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Good morning. It's Dylan taking a first check of the roads. An overnight crash is cleared in Darlington on Great Eastern Highway westbound after Darlington Road. Also, a more recent breakdown in South Perth has cleared Kwinana Freeway southbound before South Terrace. That was blocking the left emergency lane, but that is all flowing normally once again. Anything else, call 9489 1777. 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Down to 11 overnight, cloudy with showers tomorrow and a top of 21 degrees. 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
1: happy Sunday. And hello to you, Jace. I just saw your DM asking us to play Sunny Federa's Fresh Hit because you're on the way to the gym. Impeccable choice, if I do say so myself. I'm going to put it on for you after Bruno Mars, okay? My name is Molly Rose. This is Nova.

0: love that country music is cool right now. This is Morgan Wallen with Bean right now on Nova for your Sunday morning. My name is Molly Rose. I'm serving up your fresh hits and throwbacks, but I'm also putting you in the draw for Nova's Cash or the Cars, Julie. It would be insane to win, right?
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0: All right, let's hit the phones. Sky, hello.
2: Oh, hello, how are you?
0: I'm good, how are you?
2: I have been trying to get as many entries as possible and I'll keep trying.
0: Okay, so is it the cash or the cars?
2: I would go the cash. My daughter needs braces and they're 13 grand and I'd end up spending the rest fixing my little humdunger and going on a mummy holiday, to be honest.
0: Tell me, where's the holiday?
2: I haven't been on a plane yet, so I'd go to Vietnam.
0: Okay, so you know that if you choose the cash, it could literally be $5.
2: Risk it for the biscuit, right?
0: Oh, you're wild. I like you.
2: Thank you so much, guys. I absolutely love Nova, by the way.
0: I'm going to open up the phone lines again after 7, okay? So make sure you have our number in your phone. It's 13 24 10. Deep Lip is going to play next on Nova.
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0: course. Nova 937, the home of Nathan, Nat and Sean. Last week, Sean's kids planned a house party in their WhatsApp group because his wife, Meg, is away.
1: She said, absolutely not. No yeah. one's coming over.
2: What's the name of the WhatsApp group chat?
1: It's called Megan's Away. Meg's Away.
3: Get out. Oh, that's funny. That's good. They deserve it for that.
1: On Saturday, on that chat, after I... We're at the
3: park. You made it. You created it.
0: Nathan, Nat and Sean are back tomorrow from 6 with $1,000 up for grabs.
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0: 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After 7, I want to play you a song I'm obsessed with right now. It is not getting old yet. It's Sam Fender and Olivia Dean's Rain Me In. 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
2: 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All clear on the Mitchell, Quinana and Graham Farmer freeways through the Northbridge Tunnel and on Tonkin and Roe highways this morning. Keep in mind some roadworks though. Mitchell Freeway both directions between Hester Avenue and Ocean Reef Road ongoing until mid next year. Intermittent lane closures at night and speed reductions will be in place for new safety barriers along the median. Plan ahead to avoid delays. Anything else, call 9489-1777. 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August 20. Eligibility criteria apply. Down to 11 overnight. Cloudy with showers tomorrow, reaching a top of 21. Right now, it's 7 degrees. Census night was Tuesday the 11th of August. There's still time to complete. 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
3: Nova. Good morning, I'm Melanie Scott. US President Donald Trump is standing by soaring fuel prices, saying they're the cost of confronting Iran. As Tehran continues blockading the vital Strait of Hormuz shipping route, oil prices are rising worldwide, but Trump insists it's worth it to stop Iran's nuclear ambitions. Rescue teams in eastern Indonesia are racing to save people trapped under collapsed buildings after a magnitude 7.7 earthquake hit the region. At least 47 people have been confirmed dead, with the death toll expected to rise as search efforts expand across Northern Flores Island. Victoria's bird flu outbreak has claimed its first Phillip Island fairy penguin, with two other infected birds found on the Mornington Peninsula and near Gippsland. The death has fast-tracked a world-first vaccination program for thousands of fairy penguins starting tomorrow night. And the government has backed electric freight trucks with a $400 million package. It comes as states lift delivery noise curfews for zero-emission vehicles.
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3: Updating sport, footy fans are still recovering from a heart-stopping contest at the MCG last night, which saw the second draw between the same two teams in a single season. Collingwood and the Hawks tied 92 points all, the first double draw in a single season by the same two teams in the game's history. The D's have kept their final four hopes alive with a 76-point demolition over Port Adelaide. And in the Women's League, the Bombers are preparing to take on the Lions this afternoon.
1: This is...
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4: Look, if you need the perfect song to get you in a great mindset for the week ahead, I've got Sam Fender and Olivia Dean's Rain Me In up my sleeve. It's going to play in less than 20 seconds right here on Nova. My name is Molly Rose. I'll be serving up your fresh hits and throwbacks on Nova this morning.

0: Baby Shark on Nova with one of our favourites of hers. It's Adore You for your Sunday morning. How about we start your week off right? I'm going to open up the phones on 13 24 10 right now, okay? So call me if you want to get in the draw for Nova's cash or the cars. Good luck.
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1: 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We're just sliding into a fresh hit here from Tobias. He's an Australian artist, fresh out of Melbourne, just 28 years old. This song to me is kind of, I guess, dance pop. As soon as you hear it, it is going to be in your head all day. 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
3: This is really hard because my husband's car just ended up on the back of a tow truck last night. 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So the cars would be amazing.
0: Okay.
3: But I'm going to be a bit selfish and say the cash because the house we live in doesn't have a bath and I am dying to have a bath renovation put in the bathroom.
0: Do you know what?
3: That is my dream.
0: I understand that. I really, really am a bath girl. I get it.
3: it's really hard and I have a toddler and it's just like hard work getting her in the shower and I would just love a bath.
0: Okay, so we need nothing some money better for the bath fund. I totally get it. Yes. Well, let's put you down for cash for the bath fund.
3: Thank you so much. It's so exciting.
0: There are plenty more chances to get yourself in the draw for Nova's at cash or the cars throughout the day, so make sure you keep it locked.
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0: Femi and the Kid Laroi on Noma for your Sunday morning. Jace, Lauren and Clint are in next for the weekend brekkie. And if you're a fan of The Real Housewives, and let's be honest, everyone is, you're not going to want to miss this. The guys are catching up with Salt Lake City's Meredith Marks, and she's never been more savage. Jace, Lauren and Clint are coming up next here on Noma.
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